tonight. I thank God for those who are worshiping. Open up your mouth to Jesus. 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

0: 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So, I'm going to show you how to do it.
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2: Quinlet is my name. I'm a gospel minister. Over the years, gospel ministers all over the world have blessed lives with their songs. They seem to glorify, magnify, uplift the name of the Lord. People like Sissy Winans. Cause all my life you have been faithful. Hey. All my life you have been so, so good. With every prayer that I am able, oh, I will sing of the goodness of God. God bless them wherever they are. And God bless every gospel minister all over the world. This time, The Bridge Group, my management team, and the record label, we have come out with something peculiar, inspired by the Holy Spirit, called Soakers, Soaking in Atmospheric Music. This is a song that brings you into the atmosphere of the Holy Spirit. It pushes you into the realms of the Holy Spirit. And it reveals the power of Elohim. We have come to inspire and to empower both the young and the old who have thirst to sing spiritual songs. The very new one on the table at the moment is called Wind Blow. Quinlet featuring Jimmy the Psalmist. It goes like this.
3: Oh Lord, we are ready for the moon. Holy Ghost, manifest yourself in here.
2: Manifest yourself, Holy Spirit.
3: Oh, give up. It could grow, my Lord. Power, move in your mind. You are the fire.

0: Daughter.
1: Quinlet is my name. I'm a gospel minister. Over the years, gospel ministers all over the world have blessed lives with their songs. They seem to glorify, magnify, uplift the name of the Lord. People like Sissy Winans. Cause all my life you have been faithful. Hey. All my life you have been so, so good. With every prayer that I am able, oh, I will sing of the goodness of God. God bless them wherever they are. And God bless every gospel minister all over the world. This time, the Bridge Group, my management team, and the record label, we have come out with something peculiar, inspired by the Holy Spirit, called Soakers. Soaking in atmospheric music. This is a song that brings you into the atmosphere of the Holy Spirit. It pushes you into the realms of the Holy Spirit. And it reveals the power of Elohim. We have come to inspire and to empower both the young and the old who have thirst to sing spiritual songs. The very new one on the table at the moment is called Wind Blow. Quinlet featuring Timmy the Psalmist. It goes like this.
2: 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Holy Ghost, manifest yourself in here.
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Father, I know that your word says that it is not by mind and not by power, but by your spirit. 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So, when I'm on coming, one. If I did, I won't come again, I'm my one dear Ben again, I'm my bitch, me. If I did, I won't come with me, I'm yarring on the one, dear Ben, who bitch me. If I did, I won't come with me, my dear Ben, I don't want to bitch me.

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1: Quinlit is my name. I'm a gospel minister. Over the years, gospel ministers all over the world have blessed lives with their songs. They seem to glorify, magnify, uplift the name of the Lord. People like Sissy Winans. Cause all my life you have been faithful. Hey, all my life you have been so, so good. With every prayer that I am able, oh, I will sing of the goodness of God. God bless them wherever they are. And God bless every gospel minister all over the world. This time, Dabridge Group, my management team, and the record label, we have come out with something peculiar, inspired by the Holy Spirit, called Soakers, Soaking in Atmospheric Music. This is a song that brings you into the atmosphere of the Holy Spirit. It pushes you into the realms of the Holy Spirit. And it reveals the power of Elohim. We have come to inspire and to empower both the young and the old who have thirst to sing spiritual songs. The very new one on the table at the moment is called Wind Blow. Quinlit featuring Jimmy the Psalmist. It goes like this.
2: Oh Lord, we are ready for the moon. Holy Ghost, manifest yourself in here.
1: Manifest yourself, Holy Spirit.
2: Oh, keep on. It could grow, my Lord. Move in your power. Move in your mind. You are the fire.

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1: Quinlet is my name. I'm a gospel minister. Over the years, gospel ministers all over the world have blessed lives with their songs. They seem to glorify, magnify, uplift the name of the Lord. People like Sissy Winans. 'Cause all my life you have been faithful. Hey. All my life you have been so, so good. With every prayer that I am able, oh, I will sing of the goodness of God. God bless them wherever they are. And God bless every gospel minister all over the world. This time, the Bridge Group, my management team, and the record label, we have come out with something peculiar, inspired by the Holy Spirit, called Soakers. Soaking in atmospheric music. This is a song that brings you into the atmosphere of the Holy Spirit. It pushes you into the realms of the Holy Spirit. And it reveals the power of Elohim. We have come to inspire and to empower both the young and the old who have thirst to sing spiritual songs. The very new one on the table at the moment is called Wind Blow. Quinlet featuring Timmy the Psalmist. It goes like this.
2: Oh Lord, we are ready for the moon. Holy Ghost, manifest yourself in here.
1: Manifest yourself
2: for
1: the Spirit.
2: Oh, keep warm. It took move in your power. Move in your mind. You are the fire.

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1: Quinlit is my name. I'm a gospel minister. Over the years, gospel ministers all over the world have blessed lives with their songs. They seem to glorify, magnify, uplift the name of the Lord. People like Sissy Winans. "Cause all my life you have been faithful. Hey, all my life you have been so, so good. With every prayer that I am able, oh, I will sing of the goodness of God." God bless them wherever they are. And God bless every gospel minister all over the world. This time, Dead Bridge Group, my management team, and the record label, we have come out with something peculiar, inspired by the Holy Spirit, called Soakers, Soaking in Atmospheric Music. This is a song that brings you into the atmosphere of the Holy Spirit. It pushes you into the realms of the Holy Spirit. And it reveals the power of Elohim. We have come to inspire and to empower both the young and the old who have thirst to sing spiritual songs. The very new one on the table at the moment is called Wind Blow. Quinlit featuring Timmy the Psalmist. It goes like this.
2: 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Holy Ghost, manifest yourself in him.
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0: Mammy Lucy, and I want the Adim Navia, Bramia, Sadia, Radio, Yamia, Yamia, Yamion, Kroko Dimu, Sabre Koto, Denina, and Kofom, and after coffee, B flat, and I Apple keyboard, and Navia Bray, our Yesu Christo D, Mammy Lucy, Akaba. 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
1: Quinlet is my name. I'm a gospel minister. Over the years, gospel ministers all over the world have blessed lives with their songs. They seem to glorify, magnify, uplift the name of the Lord. People like Sissy Winans. Cause all my life you have been faithful. Hey, all my life you have been so, so good. With every prayer that I am able, oh, I will sing of the goodness of God. God bless them wherever they are. And God bless every gospel minister all over the world. This time, The Bridge Group, my management team, and the record label, we have come out with something peculiar, inspired by the Holy Spirit, called Soakat, Soaking in Atmospheric Music. This is a song that brings you into the atmosphere of the Holy Spirit. It pushes you into the realms of the Holy Spirit. And it reveals the power of Elohim. We have come to inspire and to empower both the young and the old who have thirst to sing spiritual songs. The very new one on the table at the moment is called Wind Blow. Quinlet featuring Timmy the Psalmist. It goes like this.
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0: Hey, all my life you have been so, so good. With every bread that I am able, oh, I will sing of the goodness of God. God bless them wherever they are. And God bless every gospel minister all over the world. This time, Dead Bridge Group, my management team, and the record label, we have come out with something peculiar, inspired by the Holy Spirit, called Soakers, Soaking in Atmospheric Music. This is a song that brings you into the atmosphere of the Holy Spirit. It pushes you into the realms of the Holy Spirit. And it reveals the power of Elohim. We have come to inspire and to empower both the young and the old who have thirst to sing spiritual songs. The very new one on the table at the moment is called Wind Blow. Quill it featuring Jimmy the Psalmist. It goes like this.
1: Oh Lord, we are ready for the moon. 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
1: Quinlet is my name. I'm a gospel minister. Over the years, gospel ministers all over the world have blessed lives with their songs. They seem to glorify, magnify, uplift the name of the Lord. People like Sissy Winans. Cause all my life you have been faithful. Hey, all my life you have been so, so good. With every prayer that I am able, oh, I will sing of the goodness of God. God bless them wherever they are. And God bless every gospel minister all over the world. This time, The Bridge Group, my management team, and the record label, we have come out with something peculiar, inspired by the Holy Spirit, called Soakers, Soaking in Atmospheric Music. This is a song that brings you into the atmosphere of the Holy Spirit. It pushes you into the realms of the Holy Spirit. And it reveals the power of Elohim. We have come to inspire and to empower both the young and the old who have thirst to sing spiritual songs. The very new one on the table at the moment is called Wind Blow. Quinlet featuring Jimmy the Psalmist. It goes like this.
2: Oh Lord, we are ready for the moon. Holy Ghost, manifest yourself in here.
1: Manifest yourself, Holy Spirit.
2: 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It could grow, man, oh, move in your power. 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
1: Quinlet is my name. I'm a gospel minister. Over the years, gospel ministers all over the world have blessed lives with their songs. They seem to glorify, magnify, uplift the name of the Lord. People like Sissy Winans. 'Cause all my life you have been faithful. Hey. All my life you have been so, so good. With every prayer that I am able, oh, I will sing of the goodness of God. God bless them wherever they are. And God bless every gospel minister all over the world. This time, that bridge group, my management team and the record label, we have come out with something peculiar. Inspired by the Holy Spirit, called Soakat. Soaking in atmospheric music. This is a song that brings you into the atmosphere of the Holy Spirit. It pushes you into the realms of the Holy Spirit. And it reveals the power of Elohim. We have come to inspire and to empower both the young and the old who have thirst to sing spiritual songs. The very new one on the table at the moment is called Wind Blow. Quinlet featuring Timmy the Psalmist. It goes like this.
2: Oh Lord, we are ready for the moon. Holy Ghost, manifest yourself in here.
1: Manifest yourself,
2: Holy
1: Spirit.
2: Oh, keep on. It could grow, my Lord. Move in your power. Move in your mind. You are the fire.

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1: Quinlet is my name. I'm a gospel minister. Over the years, gospel ministers all over the world have blessed lives with their songs. They seem to glorify, magnify, uplift the name of the Lord. People like Sissy Winans. Cause all my life you have been faithful. Hey, all my life you have been so good. With every prayer that I am able, oh, I will sing of the goodness of God. God bless them wherever they are. And God bless every gospel minister all over the world. This time, Dead Bridge Group, my management team and the record label, we have come out with something peculiar, inspired by the Holy Spirit, called Soakers, Soaking in Atmospheric Music. This is a song that brings you into the atmosphere of the Holy Spirit. It pushes you into the realms of the Holy Spirit. And it reveals the power of Elohim. We have come to inspire and to empower both the young and the old who have thirst to sing spiritual songs. The very new one on the table at the moment is called Wind Blow. Quinlet featuring Timmy the Psalmist. It goes like this.
2: Oh Lord, we are ready for the moon. Holy Ghost, manifest yourself in here.
1: Manifest yourself, Holy Spirit.
2: Oh, keep warm. Manoya. Move in your power. Move in your mind. You are the fire. Shut up, mother.

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1: Quinlet is my name. I'm a gospel minister. Over the years, gospel ministers all over the world have blessed lives with their songs. They seem to glorify, magnify, uplift the name of the Lord. People like Sissy Winans. Cause all my life you have been faithful. Hey, all my life you have been so, so good. With every prayer that I am able, oh, I will sing of the goodness of God. God bless them wherever they are. And God bless every gospel minister all over the world. This time, The Bridge Group, my management team, and the record label, we have come out with something peculiar, inspired by the Holy Spirit, called Soakers, Soaking in Atmospheric Music. This is a song that brings you into the atmosphere of the Holy Spirit. It pushes you into the realms of the Holy Spirit. And it reveals the power of Elohim. We have come to inspire and to empower both the young and the old who have thirst to sing spiritual songs. The very new one on the table at the moment is called Wind Blow. Quinlet featuring Timmy the Psalmist. It goes like this.
2: Oh Lord, we are ready for the moon. Holy Ghost, manifest yourself in here.
1: Manifest yourself
2: for
1: the Spirit.
2: Oh, keep warm. It could grow. Move in your power. Move in your mind. You are the fire.

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I will rejoice in the Lord always. 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
1: Elohim.
0: The many-breasted God. El Shaddai. The Lion of the tribe of Judah. At the mention of his name, every knee
1: bow.
0: He's bigger than the biggest. Stronger than the strongest. Wiser than the wisest. Who can be compared unto him among the gods? He's glorious in holiness. When we

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1: And Lord,
0: come on, say, we praise you.
1: We praise
0: you. Oh, come on, I hear the angels. As you sing it, you will feel miracles all around you. Somebody is getting healed right now. Come on, sing it. Come on, come on, come on. 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
1: You're mighty.
0: I see all the angels bowing and say, you're holy.
1: You're

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1: Quinlet is my name. I'm a gospel minister. Over the years, gospel ministers all over the world have blessed lives with their songs. They seem to glorify, magnify, uplift the name of the Lord. People like Sissy Winans. 'Cause all my life you have been faithful. Hey. All my life you have been so, so good. With every prayer that I am able, oh, I will sing of the goodness of God. God bless them wherever they are. And God bless every gospel minister all over the world. This time, the Bridge Group, my management team and the record label, we have come out with something peculiar, inspired by the Holy Spirit, called Soakats. Soaking in atmospheric music. This is a song that brings you into the atmosphere of the Holy Spirit. It pushes you into the realms of the Holy Spirit. And it reveals the power of Elohim. We have come to inspire and to empower both the young and the old who have thirst to sing spiritual songs. The very new one on the table at the moment is called Wind Blow. Quinlet featuring Jimmy the Psalmist. It goes like this.
2: Oh Lord, we are ready for the moon. Holy Ghost, manifest yourself in here.
1: Manifest yourself, Holy Spirit.
2: 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Manoya. 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
1: Quinlet is my name. I'm a gospel minister. Over the years, gospel ministers all over the world have blessed lives with their songs. They seem to glorify, magnify, uplift the name of the Lord. People like Sissy Winans. Cause all my life you have been faithful. Hey. All my life you have been so, so good. With every prayer that I am able, oh, I will sing of the goodness of God. God bless them wherever they are. And God bless every gospel minister all over the world. This time, the Bridge Group, my management team, and the record label, we have come out with something peculiar, inspired by the Holy Spirit, called Soakat. Soaking in atmospheric music. This is a song that brings you into the atmosphere of the Holy Spirit. It pushes you into the realms of the Holy Spirit. And it reveals the power of Elohim. We have come to inspire and to empower both the young and the old who have thirst to sing spiritual songs. The very new one on the table at the moment is called Wind Blow. Quinlet featuring Jimmy the Psalmist. It goes like this.
2: Oh Lord, we are ready for the moon. Holy Ghost, manifest yourself in here.
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Irazi, Fazawa, Say, Moses, Shenu, and Yunyam.

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1: Quinlet is my name. I'm a gospel minister. Over the years, gospel ministers all over the world have blessed lives with their songs. They seem to glorify, magnify, uplift the name of the Lord. People like Sissy Winans. Cause all my life you have been faithful. Hey. All my life you have been so, so good. With every prayer that I am able, oh, I will sing of the goodness of God. God bless them wherever they are. And God bless every gospel minister all over the world. This time, Dabridge Group, my management team, and the record label, we have come out with something peculiar, inspired by the Holy Spirit, called Soakats. Soaking in atmospheric music. This is a song that brings you into the atmosphere of the Holy Spirit. It pushes you into the realms of the Holy Spirit. And it reveals the power of Elohim. We have come to inspire and to empower both the young and the old who have thirst to sing spiritual songs. The very new one on the table at the moment is called Wind Blow. Quinlet featuring Jimmy the Psalmist. It goes like this.
2: Oh Lord, we are ready for the moon. Holy Ghost, manifest yourself in here.
1: Manifest yourself,
2: Holy
1: Spirit.
2: Oh, keep warm. It could grow, move in your power. Move in your mind. You are the fire.

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How are you going? How are you going? 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Uko Kumasin, your president, now Koshe, Basi B, yes, here for 28. They were sitting here comfortable. Yeah, that's a little bit tracker, no two quine. Lord Jesus, or Tanama, dear Bakosha, the so busy to look at the beer. 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Oh man anwa pull by no brof within your puna. Now Michelle said just a sick idea of why. So call 1 Timothy 6 verse 8, you know. Babo is a body in this capa binum dear to the yula quine. Hey, and net in the penny na jula quay sicka. Radio presidenta, be a radio weswa. 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car ne kwa sorry wo ni store we dum any central market ne dear by the 31st December women's market war. When is store war? When are you make grouping? Now so them 2 million formula, 1 million form to us, 500,000 for now 10,000 at the coin, a new soda. And son, you have a bump by a bedroom 10,000 as well. Nampa, when you want what ding you to. As I have for the copper more to be numb, and how? It's your blunt your car, which is then talk at them. We're mooning back. Wo kotra basi musa wo konkran driver ne kwa wode ne kokra wo fa ne nyehwehwehwe especially wo ma ho ya wo fofofu 28 passengers na air condition basi ye chatekitina ne ni bi se ato driver no
Nano bakumbia mi kongro mi kengre diyase mi peja mene. Praise the Lord, wobi anyesho. Another praise the Lord light of city, but one one away will fafa say. 1, 2, 3, 4. Boga bakusori no peja nisa. Hey, my friend, look. Now wobi some American brofu. Look, are you a preacher? Now me say yes. Or shall me say no, I shall see a big American brofu gumiso. Hey, my friend, go down. I told you. I warn you, you these preachers always should disturb the peoples. America, it doesn't do all this, motherfuck you. So, bitch, me suffer, motherfuck me. Now, me shock when this, and I said, you see, you bluffer, no, my brother. Now, me shenny say, and I'm saying, my brother, to Bwasi. Now, Blutcher will be a kawaja. Now, I could deep pamponi, and I don't know the Panama, winne. Hallelujah. Now, you know the Panama, winne. If we are sitting here, what do they say, baby, I want to know, being traho. Will be a traho. And then we are breaching Obia Kowaja, Obitiwans and Awoko. A breacher says Soja Juma, Obiako Soja, Wanya Major, Jenna, Captain, Air Masha, Sasuja Ninin Chanuho. I tell you, now they are for the Fofron. Ha ha, a yeva. What the uniform in the class was Samprai. Oyaso Obiabuka Krebi, hey, my friend, what a kitama, Mayor Ashen. I tell you. Now Major Letuo, Captain Letuo Boko. If we are sitting away, and then ya. Then. Every foot to come and come away alone, Miss Asa, Ghana and Naya Nedia. What Cassadi is a sinibo was a Ghana Kutan in some secusia. And every far way. Or co, Yadamati play mufiti, Frasi Batogo, the blasi plane. Plain in the bodyguard Bakukra in Rasa as he was so. On Batogo, I had a mouthy. And I had a mawe. Oh, bless you, I also ye can see. A woman I was sure will be a shame, Yajau. Debbie Duncan, Buzi Anum, Professor Dubuino, and Omen Yako. You know him. And I know versity ni be from me as awful. My trust in my study Bible and who say Bible no cry down when you penetrate. Now Michelle say I'm say Rade for born in chow. El Rade, all for born in chow. Or the four. Michelle say I know your mobile. School band wako. Yadaman, you know me, you know me.

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1: Quinlet is my name. I'm a gospel minister. Over the years, gospel ministers all over the world have blessed lives with their songs. They seem to glorify, magnify, uplift the name of the Lord. People like Sissy Winans. Cause all my life you have been faithful. Hey, all my life you have been so, so good. With every prayer that I am able, oh, I will sing of the goodness of God. God bless them wherever they are. And God bless every gospel minister all over the world. This time, Debris Group, my management team, and the record label, we have come out with something peculiar, inspired by the Holy Spirit, called Soakers, Soaking in Atmospheric Music. This is a song that brings you into the atmosphere of the Holy Spirit. It pushes you into the realms of the Holy Spirit. And it reveals the power of Elohim. We have come to inspire and to empower both the young and the old who have thirst to sing spiritual songs. The very new one on the table at the moment is called Wind Blow. Quinlet featuring Timmy the Psalmist. It goes like this.
2: Oh Lord, we are ready for the moon. Holy Ghost, manifest yourself in here.

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1: Quinlet is my name. I'm a gospel minister. Over the years, gospel ministers all over the world have blessed lives with their songs. They seem to glorify, magnify, uplift the name of the Lord. People like Sissy Winans. Cause all my life you have been faithful. Hey. All my life you have been so, so good. With every prayer that I am able, oh, I will sing of the goodness of God. God bless them wherever they are. And God bless every gospel minister all over the world. This time, Dabridge Group, my management team and the record label, we have come out with something peculiar. Inspired by the Holy Spirit, called Soakers. Soaking in atmospheric music. This is a song that brings you into the atmosphere of the Holy Spirit. It pushes you into the realms of the Holy Spirit. And it reveals the power of Elohim. We have come to inspire and to empower both the young and the old who have thirst to sing spiritual songs. The very new one on the table at the moment is called Wind Blow. Quinlet featuring Jimmy the Psalmist. It goes like this.
2: Oh Lord, we are ready for the moon. Holy Ghost, manifest yourself in here.
1: Manifest yourself, Holy Spirit.
2: Oh, keep warm. It could move in your power. 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

0: 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Somebody, if you know that there is no one like our God, can you put your hands together and give him a shout of praise? Hallelujah.
1: Hallelujah. God is good. And all the time. All right. Can we do the sound of praise? Is that okay? All right. So.
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3: Quinlet is my name. I'm a gospel minister. Over the years, gospel ministers all over the world have blessed lives with their songs. They seem to glorify, magnify, uplift the name of the Lord. People like Sissy Winans. Cause all my life you have been faithful. Hey. All my life you have been so, so good. With every prayer that I am able, oh, I will sing of the goodness of God. God bless them wherever they are. And God bless every gospel minister all over the world. This time, Dead Bridge Group, my management team, and the record label, we have come out with something peculiar, inspired by the Holy Spirit, called Soakers, Soaking in Atmospheric Music. This is a song that brings you into the atmosphere of the Holy Spirit. It pushes you into the realms of the Holy Spirit. And it reveals the power of Elohim. We have come to inspire and to empower both the young and the old who have thirst to sing spiritual songs. The very new one on the table at the moment is called Wind Blow. Quinlet featuring Timmy the Psalmist. It goes like this.
4: 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Holy Ghost, manifest yourself in here.
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4: Oh, keep on. 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Move in your power. 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You are the fire.

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That's all right. Why the apple?

Nabia Bobia, Onabi Penate, so you are telling a minute, Pumpu, Abba Pumpin Pimpejano, Batonia, Tatina, Torino, Onabi Penate, so you are telling a minute, Pumpu, Abba Pumpin Pimpejano, Batonia, Tatina, Torino, Onabi Penate, so you are telling a minute, Pumpu,

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Yeah, yeah, yeah, yeah, yeah, yeah, yeah, yeah, yeah, yeah, yeah, yeah, yeah, yeah, yeah, yeah, yeah, yeah, yeah, yeah, yeah, yeah, yeah, yeah, yeah, yeah, yeah, yeah, yeah, yeah, yeah, yeah, yeah, yeah, yeah, yeah, yeah, yeah, yeah, yeah, yeah, yeah, yeah, yeah, yeah, yeah, yeah, yeah, yeah, yeah, yeah, yeah, yeah, yeah, yeah, yeah, yeah, yeah, yeah, yeah, yeah, yeah, yeah, yeah, yeah, yeah, yeah, yeah, yeah, yeah, yeah, yeah, yeah, yeah, yeah, yeah, yeah, yeah, yeah, yeah, yeah, yeah, yeah, yeah, yeah, yeah, yeah, yeah, yeah, yeah, yeah, yeah, yeah, yeah, y

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Baba, Baba, Baba, Baba, Baba, Baba, Baba, Baba, Baba, Baba, Baba, Baba, Baba, Baba, Baba, Baba, Baba, Baba, Baba, Baba, Baba, Baba, Baba, Baba, Baba, Baba, Baba, Baba, Baba, Baba, Baba, Baba, Baba, Baba, Baba, Baba, Baba, Baba, Baba, Baba, Baba, Baba, Baba, Baba, Baba, Baba, Baba, Baba, Baba, Baba, Baba, Baba, Baba, Baba, Baba, Baba, Baba, Baba, Baba, Baba, Baba, Ba

What's it? What's it? What's on that?

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1: Quinlet is my name. I'm a gospel minister. Over the years, gospel ministers all over the world have blessed lives with their songs. They seem to glorify, magnify, uplift the name of the Lord. People like Sissy Winans. Cause all my life you have been faithful. Hey, all my life you have been so, so good. With every prayer that I am able, oh, I will sing of the goodness of God. God bless them wherever they are. And God bless every gospel minister all over the world. This time, Dabridge Group, my management team, and the record label, we have come out with something peculiar, inspired by the Holy Spirit, called Soakat, Soaking in Atmospheric Music. This is a song that brings you into the atmosphere of the Holy Spirit. It pushes you into the realms of the Holy Spirit. And it reveals the power of Elohim. We have come to inspire and to empower both the young and the old who have thirst to sing spiritual songs. The very new one on the table at the moment is called Wind Blow. Quinlet featuring Jimmy the Psalmist. It goes like this.
2: 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Holy Ghost, manifest yourself in here.
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1: Quinlet is my name. I'm a gospel minister. Over the years, gospel ministers all over the world have blessed lives with their songs. They seem to glorify, magnify, uplift the name of the Lord. People like Sissy Winans. Cause all my life you have been faithful. Hey, all my life you have been so, so good. With every prayer that I am able, oh, I will sing of the goodness of God. God bless them wherever they are. And God bless every gospel minister all over the world. This time, the Bridge Group, my management team, and the record label, we have come out with something peculiar, inspired by the Holy Spirit, called Soakers, Soaking in Atmospheric Music. This is a song that brings you into the atmosphere of the Holy Spirit. It pushes you into the realms of the Holy Spirit. And it reveals the power of Elohim. We have come to inspire and to empower both the young and the old who have thirst to sing spiritual songs. The very new one on the table at the moment is called Wind Blow. Quinlet featuring Timmy the Psalmist. It goes like this.
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He is always available for you. 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
1: Quinlit is my name. I'm a gospel minister. Over the years, gospel ministers all over the world have blessed lives with their songs. They seem to glorify, magnify, uplift the name of the Lord. People like Sissy Winans. Cause all my life you have been faithful. Hey, all my life you have been so, so good. With every prayer that I am able, oh, I will sing of the goodness of God. God bless them wherever they are. And God bless every gospel minister all over the world. This time, Dabridge Group, my management team, and the record label, we have come out with something peculiar, inspired by the Holy Spirit, called Soakat, Soaking in Atmospheric Music. This is a song that brings you into the atmosphere of the Holy Spirit. It pushes you into the realms of the Holy Spirit. And it reveals the power of Elohim. We have come to inspire and to empower both the young and the old who have thirst to sing spiritual songs. The very new one on the table at the moment is called Wind Blow. Quinlit featuring Timmy the Psalmist. It goes like this.
2: Oh Lord, we are ready for the moon. Holy Ghost, manifest yourself in here.
1: Manifest yourself, Holy Spirit.
2: 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I could grow my move in your power. 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

0: yes, I will just can want to turn to me. Sorry, I'm glad you are
1: here. Hey, Mr. Nipa was from the Kuwada. When I'm here from the West Asia, never mind you not to me. I want my one hour to see you up when you're company. When you're going to win, so I don't want to know my soul. I'm not going to do, I'm not trying your muscle. 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Never one young couple from the end. Was the all things are possible.
0: Luhasa, you are humble.
1: And you met you guys are the work of the movie, Cecilia. Mamma was what to turn. And we are praying. My prayer was your coming up for the soul. Send me when you know I've been with you, me, young couple, and I'm the two of my war. He's only on the back of the message. Dear Mesra, never saw me, Yahoo. Make it one free or one passoa. My dear Sabrea, with his son in Yoda. Bebe, Sisha, send you a Yampiwa. Hey, for Maniba, man, for Mawawuni. Never make now come out of your Yamati.
0: Your mamma, mamma, mamma, mamma, mamma, mamma, mamma, mamma, mamma, mamma, mamma, mamma, mamma, mamma, mamma, mamma, mamma, mamma, mamma, mamma, mamma, mamma, mamma, mamma, mamma, mamma, mamma, 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

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I'm not going to be able to do this. I'm not going to be able to do this. I'm not going to be able to do this. I'm not going to be able to do this. I'm not going to be able to do this. I'm not going to be able to do this. I'm not going to be able to do this. I'm not going to be able to do this. I'm not going to be able to do this. I'm not going to be able to do this. I'm not going to be able to do this. I'm not going to be able to do this. I'm not going to be able to do this. I'm not going to be able to do this. I'm not going to be able to do this. I'm not going to be able to do this. I'm not going to be able to do this. I'm not going to be able to do this. I'm not going to be able to do this. I'm not going to be able to do this. I'm not going to be able to do this. I'm not going to be able to do this. I'm not going to be able to do this. I'm not going to be able to do this. I'm not going to be able to do this. I'm not going to be able to do this. I'm not going to be able to do this. I'm not going to be able to do this. I'm not going to be able to do this. I'm not going to be able to do this. I'm not going to

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0: Near me catch on the set when you make a child and do so.
1: Near me catch on the baby and you will be a compremi, compremi, compremi. 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

0: 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When you made a table of bounce, when you made me send a table of bounce. Many by Yanuma went to me, Yanu, just said. What should I say if you did never come, madam? So I got sent him. Won't go on and not yes. And I want to have on Yami. Now you have to know how to do it. The baby baba, a rich hat. But then about this, someone knows so. The cell. Yama say about the Yatuma, your fool. You're crazy for the baby nearby. You can't be the other side. Now you have to know about them, about them, about them of Christ. Near the person, the catch on your other side. Now, can you suffer from what Sabbath? Don't blow your tongue. Blow your tongue on the catch outside. Say, drop what in your empowia. Now, my God, or God, pray for my God, sister. In Tabu Nassi, in Moon Tafra, in Moon Kakapre. I'm an enemy, and we could have a bit. You have a catch on the side. Yeah, yeah, just one way, that's what's that. And that's how people are. Media say you travel so a woman self effect. Muda was that different plan and when you put in it now. So I ran yet yet to an adventure. Only I want that tea with the hospital. And you said, I was just said, you feel bad for the cool. Was it when you're near formula? All things are possible. Near me, you're not meeting your armor. Did it? Why the catch was a couple of to be a damn mummy? So about him for my candidates when you're not sound. And when I'm going to do fun of it, yeah, that's yeah. Mommy, come in, send me. Mamma, the former wants you. Because I'm going to come on, man, that's when you're not sound. You catch us up for support us, I wouldn't say. Men, so be able to do you. My brother, Danny, coming into 18, and I'm coming, yeah. A dia and Pomani put in the war, Obi Daya. What say we ain't? Namini be playing him in my Nian Yakumu. How come peace, sir? Sicilia Bafo, Nanka and Wapa, Walidiku, Nanka, Yasasan Yamian, when you're meant to be a peer, so. Onia, why are you here? Jesus. Why are you yourself for the Lady Jesus? You bring your best and a catcher in Manasa, a black home.
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So we ya kwantu me nya kwantu. So we ya Thomas from the church. From the church. From the church. From the church. So we ya ba take it. Take it. Take it. So we ya power. When ya be to me and love so to me ya. Ya de sorry ya ulate. Ya de ya nya me juma. Ya radini. So we mu. And you ways out of my mammy, you are standing in the air. My friend, you will be a man of tunnels and you'll be man and talk down. Now, put on your catch yourself. What's it? One day, no, now we are the casa. What's it? Fear to the air and double copper. Then I shall be a young couple on the 2 minutes. Man, no one can be that one and many a couple for me. I'm a swimmer, name your son. You will. When I meet you, say, who we are. Me and my papa, the Brahma, Yamubani, Sir, say yes to Christo, what could you do? So, Obakasama could one, and say, I'm going to swear with me, one of Kasama could one, Egina. One would Jiddy believe God, say, Yehovah, put me at him. Brandy Chambo, Nani Kwasia Tuba, and the Nephilim. I said, I'm a Java, I'm the other, sir. My brother, I'm giving me papa, you know. Na hospital, but I have yet been shaming. Now we would have been a man fan. Now, brother, I didn't cut down what to wear hospital TV on. Be kind of me with it down. May I this show you that's the same as you. One cock of brandy at this account, what could talk of a day? A day. Now, what is showing you that's the same as you? Who want me, Pania Yam, a drummer who yet in here? We have brought branches of branches. We are in the water now. And you press the camera, me and you know. No, Barney Bama, Papa, she and you are sharing your queen. We are sharing your queen. See, come away. Now, yes, I have prepared before me for mine. Now, and yes, I'm a woman, I said, Papa. Me woman, I said, Papa. Now, Bama, could you let him wear your sonny? Hey, young boy, you know. Messi, Master, for any bomb or so. Me Papa wanted your car hospital. Now, me and me wanted it. Minnie. See, can everywhere, every day. Just say, yeah, yeah, land your free hospital. Media, you are the best of the catch on in the head. And you know what? He said, say, yes, Christo, or what could you anymore? Do you have any of my other tongue? What about that? Then what's that? The other of it here. Pray at the other of it here. You have the best of the catch on the side. Media. You are the yes to Christo Thomas. You are the Sasabino. Nay, the Jesus. Nay, the Pines young from you. You are the yes to say. So, one day, so only one coming in our Massa Bamia. Oh, Mrs. Sabino. Oh, my name, Yoba. Oh, my dear, sends you. Loma under the sea. Under the sea. I do.

best of the year would have said you see. Ah, and then ever have us over. Yeah, best of the year, no, best of the year. Let me know what you are trying. Let me find me how.

Yamadija for a Wakana Hagina Yamin Namasu, Yama Yangon before Yamin Shrava Papa. 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Say Yamia Fawu Dija so up on your man. Like a Sicilia Mafu, I guess Sicilia Mafu. 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Yet in your mission.

Jesus, now you put it in your way.

Sanya Mishra, into me, Mubanti. 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Okay. Hey, Yamina Moswa and Dos, Ghana for software, into me, Modio. Sunday, Sunday, when Yamina Moswa, I want to message the Yamafu. Hey, we are dear, Nami Shira, Papa. 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Yet to be Mubanti. 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

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I was sorry if you. 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What's the conference center, Cassia? That the Ukia, the Bialia, the Surya, Radia, what Siasi? Eh, Bra, Nasawuba, Yamir, when you're Bayer Cassia. Your diva kupa, ya jina pumu eni Jesus. Ta yesu no ene maya uka. Ta yesu no ene ajiye. 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Why do be tumini ya kupo e diesi? Who can stand God? Say, we ni yesu Christo be diesi. Media, en wosle huya usi eduro. En wosle en shia usi wudi uni anam. Yesu mweja be kawalim. Miriam, I'm a service here, yes, you. Oh, yeah. Yes, you know, Matina Tumu. Me, Media Dro, me, Mini Bibiana. Never give a company of Matina Tumu on Jesus. Hey, they say only Jesus. Yay! On the Abramian Sora Sanya Copa. Hey, my young Pedra Sanya Copa. That's your Pedana. I'm a Danny Wood. Hallelujah.

Babra Saturn of Gold, a warrior anymore. 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Be touching it. 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Then you may want brass watch every repower. You are some cacrabby mouse. Nia, what's any of the movie? 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I yes to Christo. 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So, a brass watch every partner who have been far. 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I'm mouse. Yes, my name is Hine and Wakuman. That's how many power brabomwa. So many men in every channel. Nani are saying every year. Power to Yahweh and Yakoboso. Near what's Yasia? What's that? The old moon, your only beam.

a ma radio, pesa, ay, ma solio, odine, ay, de si canti, por mon paye, ura fiu, ah, hey, hey, loco, ah, ma ura fi, si canti, wanjura fi, ya san fi, mi amejo. 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
1: 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I'm a gospel minister. 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

0: Their songs, they seem to glorify, magnify, uplift the name of the Lord. People like Sissy Winans. Cause all my life you have been faithful. Hey, all my life you have been so, so good. With every prayer that I am able, oh, I will sing of the goodness of God. God bless them wherever they are. And God bless every gospel minister all over the world. This time, Dead Bridge Group, my management team and the record label, we have come out with something peculiar, inspired by the Holy Spirit, called Soakers, Soaking in Atmospheric Music. This is a song that brings you into the atmosphere of the Holy Spirit. It pushes you into the realms of the Holy Spirit. And it reveals the power of Elohim. We have come to inspire and to empower both the young and the old who have thirst to sing spiritual songs. The very new one on the table at the moment is called Wind Blow, Quillit featuring Timmy the Psalmist. It goes like this.
1: Oh Lord, we are ready for the moon. Holy Ghost, manifest yourself in here.
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1: Quinlet is my name. I'm a gospel minister. Over the years, gospel ministers all over the world have blessed lives with their songs. They seem to glorify, magnify, uplift the name of the Lord. People like Sissy Winans. 'Cause all my life you have been faithful. Hey. All my life you have been so, so good. With every prayer that I am able, oh, I will sing of the goodness of God. God bless them wherever they are. And God bless every gospel minister all over the world. This time, Dead Bridge Group, my management team and the record label, we have come out with something peculiar. Inspired by the Holy Spirit, called Soakers. Soaking in atmospheric music. This is a song that brings you into the atmosphere of the Holy Spirit. It pushes you into the realms of the Holy Spirit. And it reveals the power of Elohim. We have come to inspire and to empower both the young and the old who have thirst to sing spiritual songs. The very new one on the table at the moment is called Wind Blow. Quinlet featuring Timmy the Psalmist. It goes like this.
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1: Quinlet is my name. I'm a gospel minister. Over the years, gospel ministers all over the world have blessed lives with their songs. They seem to glorify, magnify, uplift the name of the Lord. People like Sissy Winans. Cause all my life you have been faithful. Hey, all my life you have been so, so good. With every prayer that I am able, oh, I will sing of the goodness of God. God bless them wherever they are. And God bless every gospel minister all over the world. This time, The Bridge Group, my management team, and the record label, we have come out with something peculiar, inspired by the Holy Spirit, called Soakers, Soaking in Atmospheric Music. This is a song that brings you into the atmosphere of the Holy Spirit. It pushes you into the realms of the Holy Spirit. And it reveals the power of Elohim. We have come to inspire and to empower both the young and the old who have thirst to sing spiritual songs. The very new one on the table at the moment is called Wind Blow. Quinlet featuring Jimmy the Psalmist. It goes like this.
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4: Queen Lit is my name. I'm a gospel minister. Over the years, gospel ministers all over the world have blessed lives with their songs. They seem to glorify, magnify, uplift the name of the Lord. People like Sissy Winans. Cause all my life you have been faithful. Hey, all my life you have been so, so good. With every prayer that I am able, oh, I will sing of the goodness of God. God bless them wherever they are. And God bless every gospel minister all over the world. This time, Dabridge Group, my management team, and the record label, we have come out with something peculiar. Inspired by the Holy Spirit, called Soakat. Soaking in atmospheric music. This is a song that brings you into the atmosphere of the Holy Spirit. It pushes you into the realms of the Holy Spirit. And it reveals the power of Elohim. We have come to inspire and to empower both the young and the old who have thirst to sing spiritual songs. The very new one on the table at the moment is called Wind Blow. Queen Lit featuring Timmy the Psalmist. It goes like this.
5: 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Holy Ghost, manifest yourself. 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
1: Quinlet is my name. I'm a gospel minister. Over the years, gospel ministers all over the world have blessed lives with their songs. They seem to glorify, magnify, uplift the name of the Lord. People like Sissy Winans. 'Cause all my life you have been faithful. Hey. All my life you have been so, so good. With every prayer that I am able, oh, I will sing of the goodness of God. God bless them wherever they are. And God bless every gospel minister all over the world. This time, the Bridge Group, my management team, and the record label, we have come out with something peculiar, inspired by the Holy Spirit, called Soakers. Soaking in atmospheric music. This is a song that brings you into the atmosphere of the Holy Spirit. It pushes you into the realms of the Holy Spirit. And it reveals the power of Elohim. We have come to inspire and to empower both the young and the old who have thirst to sing spiritual songs. The very new one on the table at the moment is called Wind Blow. Quinlet featuring Jimmy the Psalmist. It goes like this.
2: 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Holy Ghost, manifest yourself in here.

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1: Quinlet is my name. I'm a gospel minister. Over the years, gospel ministers all over the world have blessed lives with their songs. They seem to glorify, magnify, uplift the name of the Lord. People like Sissy Winans. 'Cause all my life you have been faithful. Hey. All my life you have been so, so good. With every prayer that I am able, oh, I will sing of the goodness of God. God bless them wherever they are. And God bless every gospel minister all over the world. This time, Dabridge Group, my management team, and the record label, we have come out with something peculiar. Inspired by the Holy Spirit, called Soakers. Soaking in atmospheric music. This is a song that brings you into the atmosphere of the Holy Spirit. It pushes you into the realms of the Holy Spirit. And it reveals the power of Elohim. We have come to inspire and to empower both the young and the old who have thirst to sing spiritual songs. The very new one on the table at the moment is called Wind Blow. Quinlet featuring Jimmy the Psalmist. It goes like this.
2: Oh Lord, we are ready for the moon. Holy Ghost, manifest yourself in here.
1: Manifest yourself, Holy Spirit.

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And you be na ba. Yet you be catching away, you be saying, you know. Yet you be catching, you be saying, what you're much with your own.

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1: Quinlet is my name. I'm a gospel minister. Over the years, gospel ministers all over the world have blessed lives with their songs. They seem to glorify, magnify, uplift the name of the Lord. People like Sissy Winans. Cause all my life you have been faithful. Hey. All my life you have been so, so good. With every prayer that I am able, oh, I will sing of the goodness of God. God bless them wherever they are. And God bless every gospel minister all over the world. This time, the Bridge Group, my management team and the record label, we have come out with something peculiar. Inspired by the Holy Spirit, called Soakats. Soaking in atmospheric music. This is a song that brings you into the atmosphere of the Holy Spirit. It pushes you into the realms of the Holy Spirit. And it reveals the power of Elohim. We have come to inspire and to empower both the young and the old who have thirst to sing spiritual songs. The very new one on the table at the moment is called Wind Blow. Quinlet featuring Timmy the Psalmist. It goes like this.
2: Oh Lord, we are ready for the moon. Holy Ghost, manifest yourself in here.
1: Manifest yourself, Holy Spirit.
2: Oh, keep on. Manoya. Move in your power. Move in your mind. You are the

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Angatifu.

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1: Quinlet is my name. I'm a gospel minister. Over the years, gospel ministers all over the world have blessed lives with their songs. They seem to glorify, magnify, uplift the name of the Lord. People like Sissy Winans. 'Cause all my life you have been faithful. Hey. All my life you have been so, so good. With every prayer that I am able, oh, I will sing of the goodness of God. God bless them wherever they are. And God bless every gospel minister all over the world. This time, Debris Group, my management team and the record label, we have come out with something peculiar. Inspired by the Holy Spirit, called Soakers. Soaking in atmospheric music. This is a song that brings you into the atmosphere of the Holy Spirit. It pushes you into the realms of the Holy Spirit. And it reveals the power of Elohim. We have come to inspire and to empower both the young and the old who have thirst to sing spiritual songs. The very new one on the table at the moment is called Wind Blow. Quinlet featuring Timmy the Scientist. It goes like this.
2: Oh Lord, we are ready for the moon. Holy Ghost, manifest yourself in here.
1: Manifest yourself, Holy Spirit.
2: Oh, keep warm. It could move in your power. Move in your mind. 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

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I am doing a meal. You say a shay of the problem in your Badia. 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

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And with you, hey, why you be me? As you tell me, when you're me, I'm what you're here. 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
2: Quinlet is my name. I'm a gospel minister. Over the years, gospel ministers all over the world have blessed lives with their songs. They seem to glorify, magnify, uplift the name of the Lord. People like Sissy Winans.
3: Cause all my life you have been faithful. Hey. All my life you have been so, so good. With every prayer that I am able, oh, I will sing of the goodness of God. God bless them wherever they are. And God bless every gospel minister all over the world. This time, the Bridge Group, my management team, and the record label, we have come out with something peculiar, inspired by the Holy Spirit, called Soakers. Soaking in atmospheric music. This is a song that brings you into the atmosphere of the Holy Spirit. It pushes you into the realms of the Holy Spirit. And it reveals the power of Elohim. We have come to inspire and to empower both the young and the old who have thirst to sing spiritual songs. The very new one on the table at the moment is called Wind Blow. Quinlet featuring Jimmy the Psalmist. It goes like this.
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1: Apostle.

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1: Quinlet is my name. I'm a gospel minister. Over the years, gospel ministers all over the world have blessed lives with their songs. They seem to glorify, magnify, uplift the name of the Lord. People like Sissy Winans. Cause all my life you have been faithful. Hey. All my life you have been so, so good. With every prayer that I am able, oh, I will sing of the goodness of God. God bless them wherever they are. And God bless every gospel minister all over the world. This time, the Bridge Group, my management team, and the record label, we have come out with something peculiar, inspired by the Holy Spirit, called Soakers. Soaking in atmospheric music. This is a song that brings you into the atmosphere of the Holy Spirit. It pushes you into the realms of the Holy Spirit. And it reveals the power of Elohim. We have come to inspire and to empower both the young and the old who have thirst to sing spiritual songs. The very new one on the table at the moment is called Wind Blow. Quinlet featuring Jimmy the Psalmist. It goes like this.
2: Oh Lord, we are ready for the moon. Holy Ghost, manifest yourself in here.
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1: Quinlet is my name. I'm a gospel minister. Over the years, gospel ministers all over the world have blessed lives with their songs. They seem to glorify, magnify, uplift the name of the Lord. People like Sissy Winans. Cause all my life you have been faithful. Hey. All my life you have been so, so good. With every prayer that I am able, oh, I will sing of the goodness of God. God bless them wherever they are. And God bless every gospel minister all over the world. This time, that bridge group, my management team and the record label, we have come out with something peculiar. Inspired by the Holy Spirit, called Soakers. Soaking in atmospheric music. This is a song that brings you into the atmosphere of the Holy Spirit. It pushes you into the realms of the Holy Spirit. And it reveals the power of Elohim. We have come to inspire and to empower both the young and the old who have thirst to sing spiritual songs. The very new one on the table at the moment is called Wind Blow. Quinlet featuring Timmy the Psalmist. It goes like this.
2: Oh Lord, we are ready for the moon. 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

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Jesus said, I want him, brah.

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1: Quinlet is my name. I'm a gospel minister. Over the years, gospel ministers all over the world have blessed lives with their songs. They seem to glorify, magnify, uplift the name of the Lord. People like Sissy Winans. Cause all my life you have been faithful. Hey. All my life you have been so, so good. With every prayer that I am able, oh, I will sing of the goodness of God. God bless them wherever they are. And God bless every gospel minister all over the world. This time, the Bridge Group, my management team, and the record label, we have come out with something peculiar. Inspired by the Holy Spirit, called Soakers. Soaking in atmospheric music. This is a song that brings you into the atmosphere of the Holy Spirit. It pushes you into the realms of the Holy Spirit. And it reveals the power of Elohim. We have come to inspire and to empower both the young and the old who have thirst to sing spiritual songs. The very new one on the table at the moment is called Wind Blow. Quinlet featuring Jimmy the Psalmist. It goes like this.
2: Oh Lord, we are ready for the moon. Holy Ghost, manifest yourself in here.
1: Manifest yourself on this earth.

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0: Abuja Nemozo for Pamboa, aka Prophet One. Or so Nadia never come was him.
1: Me!
0: Okay, and yes, shall see. Or so for nothing, my draws on a heading.
1: Draws for frappan on what day?
0: Is that Nettie saying?
1: A mad draw for frappa something. Hey, and me! Me!
0: I want to know more better cousin.
1: No cronin' better. I just want in his PM said what you get piano. And you know,
0: sir?
1: Send a walk pile up boy, right?
0: I saw no me draws on the money anything.
1: Oh, my body be the Tadu Susa. No, Nini Kususa. And Nini Kususa. Now you kuha upon the name and to our bar or selling against an hour bar. 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
0: And come pay median.
1: Got it. Wah, bois.
0: Oh. 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Ebi or the mini many muana boboha kufu tisen kwasi ya fuhiniti. 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
0: Naza wo kan se mabi brisha dross.
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0: Usha din to munsha dross.
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1: Minister yidin binum and shadros. As of mami for binum shadros.
0: And yes, all you the crash dross.
1: Rousam.
0: Okay, and I have a phobia.
1: A person for my binum and shadros.
0: No police ni ban shadros. Why? Eros, I was him.
1: Na a person ban shadros. What do me?
0: Nasof who ma or mushe me draws Nubiana.
1: And a baba can one shadros. Walk a trophy there and at the end of Paisa. And we appear to know. And we will be a profan.
0: Hey, any agronet is saying.
1: Then we mean a full brussel.
0: Hey! Also, for some who came from TSM and shadros.
1: Who tell protest me shadros?
0: Nasay, no man.
1: Wa boa!
0: Oh! Now is my name.
1: What you are dropping this about Tori? And it's Yano.
0: Now you didn't know.
1: Now you know.
0: This is the same in your name.
1: Todros, the man that found Ross. And Jessica.
0: Now some man and I'll come myself. You catch them, man.
1: And Mamma Todros for Tom.
0: Minasho so much can you be?
1: Mutra Drosso, a man of Binomo, Mutra Drosso, a man of Binomo, Mutra Drosso.
0: Also for Master T. Do what them.
1: Eddie Matam of here. Muddy Matam come with Shadros. 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
0: Princess Tina Sunti, on Shadros beam.
1: Yes, Mother Kennedy.
0: Also, if you mean it, draw so shining one of problem.
1: The Tuano Sono, and you would Yamakan.
0: I don't hear you, Trumana.
1: Jankosagano.
0: Okay, okay. Now, what kind of two abandoned woman?
1: And what one is a mupawa? No, Tonaho, as of us on his
0: eye. As long as one is a yadin.
1: How can you say?
0: Or can you send an idiot movement?
1: As my canamate. Well, hey,
0: ah. So for so one ya ya sade.
1: We manoya.
0: Na na odio nim.
1: Utrumu pano ko utrumu. 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
0: Eni e beboa me na me ko horo me die no.
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1: Wa boa.
0: And call Widow Peace Kitty Kitty Sina de Bedron Soa.
1: What was your jack?
0: So we are my friends again, Abba.
1: Excuse me.
0: What do you claim, my friend Abba?
1: Me got to joke for myself.
0: Okay, my guy. I've been a mini point for Kakra. Okay, back on my back on the kind.
1: Prophet Jire, Shadros.
0: Prophet One Yire, or say Shadros.
1: Master, be very careful. What's it?
0: Okay, Mate. Would you to that about free for Kakra, mommy?
1: Why, you're teaching judge Samia Matea. And my one to a pejapaja. And no deputy. Who that's a crying room? Nadia, you know.
0: Whoa. And it's mini police Elizabeth Kutu for mommy.
1: What's so cool way? No changing the housing. What done in my bathroom? There'll be a sound housing. Be very careful.
0: Now I'll put my water for mana.
1: Mama, what am I going to say? What can I come back on? What can I? What can I come back on? What can I say? Then Crescent, you're not the same.
0: Then you two are water for me, Master for mommy.
1: Mamma, what am I hearing about so much? I'm in the movie. We're a cassa pen of buffu. And the Awinian Sobeco can of buffu. What cost your jack?
0: Naminipa, Louise Diaz wako fa gelbi.
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0: Hmm. And you don't for a two room.
1: Ah, boy!
0: Doing any better romantic ways, man, I are the man.
1: Ura, Utumu Boa, Konoko Yumi.
0: Ah, it is an assent, I can't tell and say, Yaw and Yano.
1: But my dear Fasamana, for you to support yourself, my uncle's upon him. No timidity of you, 2 years, sir.
0: Ah, Namika, see, I disappointed you, as it's a dog.
1: Gatti, wah, boy! The thing goes.
0: I was never need a video, I was subscribed to my YouTube channel. Every Monday, there'll be a new video, Baba.
1: Sayanora! Boom! 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

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Mapaya, ha, cast a fire. Bibi Bessi, Hepatitis B and Janet, hi, Nasproto Su Janet, and if Ryan Janet, and Dampa Janet, as I say, you're swimming on your yacht.

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Best as the Bible says, when you have to put my to me, I say, I've given you power to trample up on top. 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

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Apostle, what? Apostle, what? Apostle, what? Apostle, what? Apostle, what? Apostle, what? Apostle, what? Apostle, what? Apostle, what? Apostle, what? Apostle, what? Apostle, what? Apostle, what? Apostle, what? Apostle, what? Apostle, what? Apostle, what? Apostle, what? Apostle, what? Apostle, what? Apostle, what? Apostle, what? Apostle, what? Apostle, what? Apostle, what? Apostle, what? Apostle, what? Apostle, what? Apostle, what? Apostle, what? Apostle, what? Apostle, what? Apostle, what? Apostle, what? Apostle, what? Apostle, what? Apostle, what? Apostle, what? Apostle, what? Apostle, what? Apostle, what? Apostle, what? Apostle, what? Apostle, what? Apostle, what? Apostle, what? Apostle, what? Apostle, what? Apostle, what? Apostle, what? Apostle, what?

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1: Quinlet is my name. I'm a gospel minister. Over the years, gospel ministers all over the world have blessed lives with their songs. They seem to glorify, magnify, uplift the name of the Lord. People like Sissy Winans. Cause all my life you have been faithful. Hey, all my life you have been so, so good. With every prayer that I am able, oh, I will sing of the goodness of God. God bless them wherever they are. And God bless every gospel minister all over the world. This time, Debris Group, my management team, and the record label, we have come out with something peculiar, inspired by the Holy Spirit, called Soakers, Soaking in Atmospheric Music. This is a song that brings you into the atmosphere of the Holy Spirit. It pushes you into the realms of the Holy Spirit. And it reveals the power of Elohim. We have come to inspire and to empower both the young and the old who have thirst to sing spiritual songs. The very new one on the table at the moment is called Wind Blow. Quinlet featuring Timmy the Psalmist. It goes like this.
2: Oh Lord, we are ready for the moon. Holy Ghost, manifest yourself in here.

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Ashata, mother.

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1: Quinlet is my name. I'm a gospel minister. Over the years, gospel ministers all over the world have blessed lives with their songs. They seem to glorify, magnify, uplift the name of the Lord. People like Sissy Winans. Cause all my life you have been faithful. Hey. All my life you have been so, so good. With every prayer that I am able, oh, I will sing of the goodness of God. God bless them wherever they are. And God bless every gospel minister all over the world. This time, Debridge Group, my management team and the record label, we have come out with something peculiar. Inspired by the Holy Spirit, called Soakers. Soaking in atmospheric music. Here's a song that brings you into the atmosphere of the Holy Spirit. It pushes you into the realms of the Holy Spirit. And it reveals the power of Elohim. We have come to inspire and to empower both the young and the old who have thirst to sing spiritual songs. The very new one on the table at the moment is called Wind Blow. Quinlet featuring Jimmy the Scientist. It goes like this.
2: 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Holy Ghost, manifest yourself in here.

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Jesus, Tia Nerama Kumin the Farah, the Nanny, that's so ready. 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
1: Quinlet is my name. I'm a gospel minister. Over the years, gospel ministers all over the world have blessed lives with their songs. They seem to glorify, magnify, uplift the name of the Lord. People like Sissy Winans. Cause all my life you have been faithful. Hey. All my life you have been so, so good. With every prayer that I am able, oh, I will sing of the goodness of God. God bless them wherever they are. And God bless every gospel minister all over the world. This time, the Bridge Group, my management team, and the record label, we have come out with something peculiar, inspired by the Holy Spirit, called Soakats. Soaking in atmospheric music. This is a song that brings you into the atmosphere of the Holy Spirit. It pushes you into the realms of the Holy Spirit. And it reveals the power of Elohim. We have come to inspire and to empower both the young and the old who have thirst to sing spiritual songs. The very new one on the table at the moment is called Wind Blow. Quinlet featuring Jimmy the Psalmist. It goes like this.
2: Oh Lord, we are ready for the moon. Holy Ghost, manifest yourself in here.
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1: Quinlet is my name. I'm a gospel minister. Over the years, gospel ministers all over the world have blessed lives with their songs. They seem to glorify, magnify, uplift the name of the Lord. People like Sissy Winans. 'Cause all my life you have been faithful. Hey, all my life you have been so, so good. With every prayer that I am able, oh, I will sing of the goodness of God. God bless them wherever they are. And God bless every gospel minister all over the world. This time, Dead Bridge Group, my management team and the record label, we have come out with something peculiar, inspired by the Holy Spirit, called Soakers, Soaking in Atmospheric Music. This is a song that brings you into the atmosphere of the Holy Spirit. It pushes you into the realms of the Holy Spirit. And it reveals the power of Elohim. We have come to inspire and to empower both the young and the old who have thirst to sing spiritual songs. The very new one on the table at the moment is called Wind Blow. Quinlet featuring Timmy the Psalmist. It goes like this.
2: Oh Lord, we are ready for the moon. Holy Ghost, manifest yourself in here.
1: Manifest yourself, Holy Spirit.
2: Oh, keep warm. It could grow. Move in your power. Move in your mind. You are the fire.

to magnify the real God, who is to be magnified. He is wonderful. He is counselor. He is the Prince of Peace and the Eternal Rock of Ages. He is the King of all glory, the mighty God. He is the King of all kings and the Lord of lords. He is the Lord of hosts, the lily of the valley. He is our healer, our deliverer, our provider, our creator, our porter, our daystar, our cornerstone. He is the prophet of all prophets, the savior of saviors. He is I am that I am, the wisdom of God. He is the head of the church, the governor over our life. He is the righteous judge. He is the protector, the rock of offense. He is our shield. He is our merciful God. He is our gracious God, faithful God, giver, victorious in holiness, consuming fire. The God who is El Elyon, Jehovah Rapha, Jehovah Raphael, Jehovah Jireh. He is El Gibor, Jehovah Shammah, Jehovah Shalom, El Olam, our defender, our comforter, the Trinity in council. You ought to magnify him because he's our instructor, he's our teacher, he's our inspirer, he's our reminder, invisible God, hope of glory, Lion of Judah, Root of Jesse, Man of War, Lamb of God, Sustainer, Convincer, Light of the World, Restorer, Silencer, Proclaimer. He's the Father of the fatherless, Husband of the widow. He's the Smith of heaven. He's the way, the truth, the life, the bread of life. Allah Gada ina, Allah watele uom. Oba Gada agote male. Oba kukutie shemi eniba mi kukutie are elomi. He's the bread of life. He's the breadwinner, the champion of champions, the winner of winners, the composer, the author, the finisher, our glorious God. He is holiness. He is faithful. The sleepless God, ancient of days, ageless God, eternal God, excellent God, powerful God, leader of leaders, chief inventor, convener, compassionate God. He is the worthy King, our overseer, our molder, our shaper, our breaker, praiseworthy God, helper, the richer than all the richest, the older than all the oldest, the trustworthy God, the arranger, master builder, master planner, master minder. He's the relentless God. He's the voice of the hope. He's the beautiful God, Alpha and Omega, game changer, our refuge, our fortress, our buckler, our banner, our strong tower, unchanging changer, Rose of Sharon, all in all, pillar of our lives. He's the firstborn. He's the lamb that was slain. He's the glorious lifter of our heads. He's the word of God, our advocate, our priest, bishop of our souls, high and lifted up, almighty, our best friend, on time God, Lion of Judah, omnipotent, omnipresent, omniscient. He's the unquenching fire, the awesome God. We salute His Excellency. He's a battle stopper, unquestionable God, Jehovah Sikenu, mighty one in battle, glorious in holiness, fearful in praises, mighty man of valor, miracle worker, rock of ages, merciful God, advocate, doing wonders. Amen and hallelujah.

Tell me another bad time room. Hallelujah. Your friend, your son, them baby. Me too, you're not so free by the man.